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Did you know that controlled or prescribed burns are an important tool to reduce the impacts of wildfires, including smoke? Prescribed fires generally produce less smoke and reduce the risk of out-of-control wildfires.

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Did you know that controlled or prescribed burns are an important tool to reduce the impacts of wildfires, including smoke? Prescribed fires generally produce less smoke and reduce the risk of out-of-control wildfires.

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1: Road construction work continues throughout the year, weather permitting and sometimes weather related. Humboldt County Public Works reminds you to be cautious while driving in construction zones or where there's roadside maintenance. Road striping work will be occurring along Highway 101 between the Myers Flats separation and the Salmon Creek Bridge. Between the hours of 6 a.m. to 8 p.m. Mondays through Fridays, there will be lane closures in effect, and there will be full ramp closures at Salmon Creek Road on Thursday and Friday, August 20th and 21st. During that time, drivers are going to need to use alternate routes. And utility work will be occurring in the northbound direction at the Eureka Slough Bridge Tuesday, the 18th of August through Friday, the 21st. Between the hours of 9 a.m. to 1:30 p.m., northbound lane and shoulder closures will be in effect, so drivers should anticipate minor traffic slowdowns. Humboldt County Public Works shares that many road workers are injured throughout the year by unsafe and inattentive drivers. Please keep your eyes on the road and always drive safely.
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Y'all ain't listening. Them old

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8: 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We're the road guys and gals. 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

0: You're listening to Clint Black here on KEKA 101 Thunder Country. I'm Kobe. I'll be taking you through to 11 p.m. tonight. We've got facts about the songs. We've got current events. We've got weather updates. And, of course, as always, we've got more music coming your way. Brad Paisley and Mary Chapin Carpenter are coming right up, so please stay tuned.
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0: You're listening to Darius Rucker with All Right here on KEKA 101 Thunder Country. Something interesting about that song you might not know is that it actually managed to get Darius Rucker into a pretty exclusive club in the country music scene. He was actually the first act in about 16, 17 years or so to get their first three singles that they debuted with to the top of the chart. This song and his previous two singles managed to top the charts, and the last person to do it before him was Brooks and Dunn with their debut first four singles back in 1992. Darius Rucker's stuff started coming out in 2008, so yeah, that's a pretty long gap. And before Brooks and Dunn did it, it was Wynonna who actually did it with her first three solo songs. Pretty cool stuff. Very, very exclusive club, as you might be able to tell. Anyways, we've got more music coming your way. Luke Bryan and Tracy Lawrence are coming right up, so please stay tuned.
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3: 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Now you are able to shop throughout the week, of course, at theshoppingshow.net. We also have the Shopping Show Club. 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It's an annual membership of just $29 in total for the whole year.
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Did you know that controlled or prescribed burns are an important tool to reduce the impacts of wildfires, including smoke? 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

0: Leroy Parnell here on KEKA 101 Thunder Country. I'd like to take a quick look at the weather for this evening. It's looking like we've got a bit of fog rolling in around 2 a.m. Otherwise, mostly cloudy conditions for the night. Temperatures are going to be in the mid-50s, around 55 degrees. And we can expect a bit of a light breeze blowing in from the north-northwest at about 6 miles per hour, which should settle out later on into the evening. Anyways, we've got more music coming your way from Kenny Chesney and Travis Tritt, so please stay tuned.
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3: 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I really enjoy

0: 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The Village Pantry in Eureka is open daily from 7 a.m. till 9 p.m.
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0: You're listening to Doug Stone here on KEKA 101 Thunder Country. Today is August 19th, meaning that it is National Potato Day. And if you ask me, potatoes are some of the best stuff that comes out of the ground. They are so versatile, as many Lord of the Rings fans can tell you. You can boil them, mash them, stick them in a stew. But they have got so many more uses beyond that. They are truly one of the most versatile foods. And I am absolutely on board to celebrate them today because I love potatoes. There are so many different ways to prepare them, and I think that is just wonderful. Anyways, we've got more music coming your way from Dierks Bentley and Ronnie Millsap, so please stay tuned for that. And final note, I think my personal favorite way to prepare potatoes is scalloped. Hopefully everybody else out there can enjoy some potatoes today.
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check out the new line of Matthews bows. The best in archery equipment can be found at Grunman's in Rio Dell. 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

0: Rascal Flatts with Life is a Highway here on KEKA 101 Thunder Country. Something interesting about that song you might not know is that, well, it was actually written for a movie, or not written, but covered for a movie. The Tom Cochran version came out over 15 years before the movie did. It was actually covered by Rascal Flatts for the movie Cars. And what's really interesting is that it shot up way huge against Rascal Flatts' other most popular song, What Hurts the Most, to the point where it didn't chart as high as What Hurts the Most, but it ended up getting more commercial success. It is actually put on the album Me and My Gang, which sold 4 million units, quadruple platinum, and it is by far one of their most downloaded and streamed songs in the internet age. Anyways, we've got more music coming your way from Keith Whitley and Keith Urban. It's the Keith segment coming right up, so please stay tuned.
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0: Reba McEntire and Vince Gill here on KEKA 101 Thunder Country. 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

0: The Judds here on KEKA 101 Thunder Country. I'd like to take a quick look at one of the wildfires we've got going on here in California. This is, of course, the Milepost 18 fire, which is happening here in Humboldt County. We've actually got a little bit of a positive update here. 40% containment, however, it has grown to 7,292 acres burned. We do know that the cause was human now. We don't exactly know how human, if it was intentional or not, but we do know that. And it started on August 7th, so it's been burning for 12 days now. Evacuation warnings have been reduced to just three. However, we have two evacuation orders for the surrounding areas. Just make sure that if you find yourself in the surrounding areas, that you are ready to leave should you have to. Anyways, we've got more music coming your way from Brad Paisley and Aaron Tippin, so please stay tuned for that. And the North Coast Unified Air Quality Management District would like to remind you that prescribed burns can help prevent wildfires.
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Did you know that controlled or prescribed burns are an important tool to reduce the impacts of wildfires, including smoke? Prescribed fires generally produce less smoke and reduce the risk of out-of-control wildfires.

0: Miranda Lambert with The House That Built Me here on KEKA 101 Thunder Country. Something interesting about this song you might not know is that it was actually the first country number one hit for Miranda Lambert. And what's really cool is that she was actually on a reality singing competition called Nashville Star, and she was the second contestant on that show to have topped the country chart, the first being Chrissy Young with Getting You Home. Pretty interesting stuff there. Anyways, we've got more music coming your way from the Nitty Gritty Dirt Band and Randy Travis, so please stay tuned.
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0: KEKA 101 Thunder Country. That was Merle Haggard, and I think that is going to conclude my time here for tonight. Once again, I'm Kobe. Thank you so much for hanging around with me. We have got more music coming your way from Garth Brooks and Blake Shelton, so please stay tuned for that. If you want to catch me again, you can hear me tomorrow once again at 8 to 11 p.m. And of course, as always, thank you so much for listening to KEKA 101 Thunder Country.
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0: Hi, I'm Don Wallace. 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

0: Decisions determine results. So which path do I want to take? Help people in need or stand on the sidelines watching? 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

Did you know that controlled or prescribed burns are an important tool to reduce the impacts of wildfires, including smoke? Prescribed fires generally produce less smoke and reduce the risk of out-of-control wildfires.

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Did you know that controlled or prescribed burns are an important tool to reduce the impacts of wildfires, including smoke? Prescribed fires generally produce less smoke and reduce the risk of out-of-control wildfires.

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1: As we know, wildfires can typically subject communities to unhealthy to hazardous air quality conditions for several weeks on end. But did you know that by contrast, prescribed fires may only subject an area to only periods of poor air quality in much shorter duration? The North Coast AQMD appreciates the public's tolerance when it comes to smoke from prescribed fire. Implementing prescribed burns when it's safe may in the long run mean less summers when the air is filled with smoke for months on end, and ultimately less impacts to public health from intense smoke from catastrophic wildfires.

0: Pineapple Express in Myrtletown, Eureka, dishing out the aloha one plate lunch at a time. All right.
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0: I'm Teffy, and I love 707 Pest Solutions. Recently, I have moved into a new place. I saw some spiders, and so I called them immediately, and they do their thing, and now I have not seen one bug at all. I don't want any kind of spider at all. I just have this thing about bugs, period, and as long as I've had 707, I have not had bugs. 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
1: 707

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Prescribed fires generally produce less smoke and reduce the risk of out-of-control wildfires.

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1: From Drive Safe Eureka, for my Aunt Shirley in 2011. We were second in worst drivers, now we're first in our population group. 2014 EPD Senior Traffic Officer Gary Whitmore talked about our horrible collision rate. Pedestrians, we had 79 injured and 6 deaths, and 38 of those were on Broadway or 4th and 5th Street. Obey the laws. Don't drive distracted. CHP and DMV and EPD said don't drive distracted. Please don't drive distracted.
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8: 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If there is room to pull to the right, pull to the right. 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Emergency personnel will always try and pass on the left. We will always try and give you the right side to pull off to. And again, remember, wear your seatbelt and be safe.
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101 Country Hits, KEKA Classic Country Hits of the Morning Go Around for August 20th, your Thursday. I'm Rod. Thank you for getting up early with me. Appreciate it. Keith Urban right there and Wynonna now, right here on 101 Country.

0: Something from Luke Bryan right there, 101 Country, KEKA, Classic Country Hits, here on your Thursday morning. Here it comes, this Saturday, Hops in Humboldt, Fortuna. Big thanks to Hops for being with us this morning. Listen up.
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10: There's a story that my daddy tells religiously, like clockwork every time he sees an opening in a conversation about the way things used to be.

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0: Good directions. Billy Currington here at 101 Country KEKA, your official weather forecast for today. August 20th, your Thursday. It looks mostly cloudy. Here on the coast, some patchy fog out there. A little bit of clearing maybe this afternoon. High temperatures low to mid-60s. Winds from the northwest around 10 miles per hour. Mostly sunny inland. High temperatures in the 90s. Inland valley areas. Today's forecast courtesy of American Ag Credit.
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6: 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Hundreds of thousands of acres burn every year. Wildfires remain dangerous and unpredictable threats to Californians. Downed trees from storms, high winds, recent grass growth, and warmer seasons all pose a risk. 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

I'm in my wigwam. I'll be beating on my tom-tom, pull out the pipe and smoke you some. Hey, and pass it around, 'cause I'm an Indian outlaw. Half Cherokee and Choctaw, my baby, she's a Chippewa.

Did you know that controlled or prescribed burns are an important tool to reduce the impacts of wildfires, including smoke? Prescribed fires generally produce less smoke and reduce the risk of out-of-control wildfires.

101 Country, it's KEKA, Ronnie Millsap, of course, any day now. Good morning, I'm Rod, and I'll be with you till 9:30 when Giants baseball gets underway. The Giants, an early game today in Cleveland, and at 9:30 pregame broadcast time, I believe 10:10, first pitch this morning for Giants baseball right here on the radio. And thank you for being with us at KEKA. Shania Twain, Any Man of Mine, next. No joke.

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0: David Lee Murphy here, 101 Country Party Crowd. Thank you for joining the party crowd with us this morning here at KEKA. Well, if you're joining the party crowd this coming Sunday, look out, fair warning, California Highway Patrol announces a DUI checkpoint. It'll be a sobriety checkpoint somewhere in an unincorporated area of Humboldt County. The location to be announced just prior to the operation. But this coming Sunday, yep, DUI checkpoint here in Humboldt by the California Highway Patrol. Keep that in mind.
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0: 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And now, the CalAg Report, brought to you by American Ag Credit.
1: It's time for your Southeast Regional Ag News on the Ag Information Network. I am Haley Shipp. Alabama citrus growers are heading toward another fall and winter with lessons learned from recent freezes and new disease pressure to manage. In a new update, Alabama Extension says roughly 100 commercial citrus producers are operating in the state, largely in Mobile and Baldwin counties. Extension horticulture agent Jacob Kelly says unpredictable winter temperatures remain one of their biggest challenges. Warm spells can push citrus trees towards spring growth too early, leaving developing buds vulnerable when temperatures suddenly drop. Extension says growers who properly used irrigation techniques during the damaging January 2025 snowstorm suffered the least damage. But cold isn't the only concern. Citrus canker was detected in Baldwin and Mobile counties last year, adding another disease for growers to watch alongside citrus screening. Extension specialists say sanitation, scouting, and freeze protection strategies remain important as growers prepare for the seasons ahead. For the latest on the Alabama citrus industry, you can head to aginfo.net.
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The devil went down to Georgia. He was looking for a soul to steal. He was in a bind because he was way behind and he was willing to make a deal. When he came across this young man sawing on a fiddle and playing it hot, and the devil jumped up on a hickory stump and said, "Boy, let me tell you what. I guess you didn't know it, but I'm a fiddle player too. And if you'd care to take a dare, I'll make a bet with you. Now you play pretty good fiddle, boy, but give the devil his due. I bet a fiddle of gold against your soul, because I think I'm better than you." The boy said, "My name's Johnny, and it might be a sin, but I'll take your bet, and you're gonna regret, because

opened up his case and he said, I'll start this show. And fire flew from his fingertips as he rosined up his bow. And he pulled the bow across the strings and it made an evil hiss. And then a band of demons joined in and it

the devil bowed his head because he knew that he'd been beat. And he laid that golden fiddle on the ground at Johnny's feet. Johnny said, "Devil, just come on back if you ever want to try again. I done told you once, you son of a bitch, I'm the best.

0: Doug Stone for you this morning here at 101 Country KEKA. Why didn't I think of that? Well, what do you think about this free entry to the Sequoia Park Zoo for folks who are impacted by wildfires and smoke and things like that? So if you have an ID from the zip codes of Hoopa, Willow Creek, Orleans, Weaverville, Hay Fork, Higham Palm, you can get into the Sequoia Park Zoo for free, something this city of Eureka at Sequoia Park is offering to folks throughout Humboldt County and even Trinity County who are impacted by wildfire smoke. So they get out of the heat, get out of the smoke a little, visit the coast, and get into the zoo for free.
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Kenny Chesney here. 101 Country Don't Happen Twice, rolling into the 8 a.m. hour here in your Thursday. I'm Rod. Be with you till 9:30 this morning when Giants baseball gets underway. Right now, Mr. George Strait.

TV music here on the radio. 101 Country is KEKA. Will and Jennings, of course, right there. The late, great Toby Keith coming up next for you this morning. Giants baseball coverage gets underway at 9:30 this morning. 10:10 first pitch, the Giants in Cleveland. 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
1: Road construction work continues throughout the year, weather permitting and sometimes weather related. Humboldt County Public Works reminds you to be cautious while driving in construction zones or where there's roadside maintenance. There's going to be some road construction occurring along Highway 101 on 5th Street in the northbound direction going towards Arcata. Utility work will be occurring through Friday the 21st between the hours of 9 a.m. to 1:30 p.m. with minor traffic slowdowns. However, Sunday the 23rd will have a full closure between the hours of 10 p.m. through 6 a.m. on Monday. As there is a full closure expected Sunday night in the northbound direction, drivers are going to need to use Samoa Boulevard as an alternate route. And with more road construction continuing near Eureka City Hall on 6th Street, more right lane closures with minor to moderate traffic slowdowns will be continuing. Humboldt County Public Works shares that many road workers are injured throughout the year by unsafe and inattentive drivers. Please keep your eyes on the road and always drive safely.
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Did you know that controlled or prescribed burns are an important tool to reduce the impacts of wildfires, including smoke? 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

0: 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And your official weather forecast for today, mostly cloudy here on the coast. Highs in the mid-60s for the most part. Wind from the northwest around 10 miles per hour. Inland areas becoming mostly sunny. Some patchy wildfire smoke, of course. High temperatures generally in the 90s. Inland Valley areas of Humboldt County for today. Your weather forecast, yours, courtesy of one of our Giants baseball sponsors, Humbrews in Arcata.
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0: Couple of pina coladas, Garth Brooks, of course, one for each hand here. 101 Country, K-E-K-A, classic country hits just for you. 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

101 Country, KEKA, Tracy Byrd with the 10 rounds. You know, you don't have to stick with his brand. Find some fantastic tequila at Harrison K Market here in Eureka and at Fortuna Liquors in Fortuna. Tell them both you heard about them on 101 Country. 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

0: John Pardee and Head Over Boots here at 101 Country, KEKA, classic country hits. Just for you, My Kind of Party, Jason Aldean coming up, Big City by Merle Haggard right around the corner, and Giants baseball not far away. 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
0: Cruisin' Eureka's back August 27th through the 30th. 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

Did you know that controlled or prescribed burns are an important tool to reduce the impacts of wildfires, including smoke? Prescribed fires generally produce less smoke and reduce the risk of out-of-control wildfires.

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1: With cleanup efforts continuing along 10th and H Street in Arcata, Arcata City Manager Merritt Perry shares the question that he gets asked the most recently in today's Talk Shop segment.
2: Our previous number one question was, when is the fire at 10th and H going to get cleaned up? And now the number one question is, when are they going to build something there? Right? So they're just about wrapped up with the cleanup. They're taking, they took all the debris off the site. They're scraping it down to soil, and they're supposed to take all the soil that has any debris mixed in with it, so back down to soil underneath.
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Did you know that controlled or prescribed burns are an important tool to reduce the impacts of wildfires, including smoke? Prescribed fires generally produce less smoke and reduce the risk of out-of-control wildfires.

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1: It's gonna be funky.

Did you know that controlled or prescribed burns are an important tool to reduce the impacts of wildfires, including smoke? Prescribed fires generally produce less smoke and reduce the risk of out-of-control wildfires.

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1: Hi, everybody. It's time for your Landed Livestock Report here on the Ag Information Network. I'm Russell Nimitz. Well, U.S. sugar producers and policymakers are pressing for some changes to what they say is an outdated tariff structure that's contributing to record high sugar stocks. Now, the issue was discussed at the recent In American Sugar Alliance's 41st Annual International Sweetener Symposium held this year in Colorado, where sugar beet and sugar cane producers met with industry leaders and policymakers. During this year's symposium, U.S. Department of Agriculture Deputy Secretary Stephen Vaden reaffirmed the Trump administration's support, though, for domestic sugar producers, saying that the government will not allow unfair foreign competition to take American markets away from U.S. producers. USDA Sugar Program Manager Carlin Unger told this year's attendees that the United States entered 2026 with its highest sugar stocks on record, though. And she pointed to the over-quota tariff on imported sugar, saying that the rate was established in 2000 and therefore is no longer high enough to effectively limit imports. Meanwhile, 112 members of Congress have urged the USTR to investigate foreign trade practices and update sugar tariff rate quotas. You work hard from sunup to sundown, raising America's beef. And with Superior Livestock Auction, it's time to be rewarded with top dollar. 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But hurry, the consignment deadline is fast approaching. It's August 24th. The future of livestock agriculture depends on the people who keep it moving forward. That's why ranchers, livestock markets, individuals, and industry leaders are coming together through the Common Ground Coalition. Finding common ground on issues like supporting the next generation, improving access to labor, strengthening risk management tools, and protecting our rural communities. One industry working together, a stronger future. 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For the Ag Information Network, I'm Russell Nimitz.
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1: Hi, everybody. It's time for your Landed Livestock Report. You're on the Ag Information Network. I'm Russell Nimitz. Well, U.S. sugar producers and policymakers are pressing for some changes to what they say is an outdated tariff structure that's contributing to record-high sugar stocks. Now, the issue was discussed at the recent American Sugar Alliance's 41st Annual International Sweetener Symposium held this year in Colorado, where sugar beet and sugar cane producers met with industry leaders and policymakers. During this year's symposium, U.S. Department of Agriculture Deputy Secretary Stephen Vaden reaffirmed the Trump administration's support, though, for domestic sugar producers, saying that the government will not allow unfair foreign competition to take American markets away from U.S. producers. USDA Sugar Program Manager Carlin Unger told this year's attendees that the United States entered 2026 with its highest sugar stocks on record, though. And she pointed to the over-quota tariff on imported sugar, saying that the rate was established in 2000 and therefore is no longer high enough to effectively limit imports. Meanwhile, 112 members of Congress have urged the USTR to investigate foreign trade practices and update sugar tariff rate quotas. You work hard from sunup to sundown, raising America's beef. 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But hurry, the consignment deadline is fast approaching. It's August 24th. The future of livestock agriculture depends on the people who keep it moving forward. That's why ranchers, livestock markets, individuals, and industry leaders are coming together through the Common Ground Coalition. Finding common ground on issues like supporting the next generation, improving access to labor, strengthening risk management tools, and protecting our rural communities. One industry working together, a stronger future. Learn more or sign on to the movement today at commongroundcoalition.net. For the Ag Information Network, I'm Russell Nimitz.
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3: 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Wildfires remain dangerous and unpredictable threats to Californians. Downed trees from storms, high winds, recent grass growth, and warmer seasons all pose a risk. 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

0: I pledge allegiance to the flag of the United States of America and to the republic for which it stands, one nation under God, indivisible, with liberty and justice for all. My name's Don Miller. I've been in the area for about 35 years. I was in the Navy from 1957 to 1987, mostly submarine service. After I retired, I moved here to the North Coast. I was the veterans rep at the employment office for 17 years.
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Did you know that controlled or prescribed burns are an important tool to reduce the impacts of wildfires, including smoke? 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
1: With cleanup efforts continuing along 10th and H Street in Arcata, Arcata City Manager Merritt Perry shares the question that he gets asked the most recently in today's Talk Shop segment.
2: Our previous number one question was, when is the fire at 10th and H going to get cleaned up? And now the number one question is, when are they going to build something there? Right? So they're just about wrapped up with the cleanup. They're taking, they took all the debris off the site. They're scraping it down to soil, and they're supposed to take all the soil that has any debris mixed in with it, so back down to soil underneath.
1: Go to our website and click on the link if you'd like to hear the entirety of today's program.
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1: Road construction work continues throughout the year, weather permitting and sometimes weather related. Humboldt County Public Works reminds you to be cautious while driving in construction zones or where there's roadside maintenance. There's going to be some road construction occurring along Highway 101 on 5th Street in the northbound direction going towards Arcata. Utility work will be occurring through Friday the 21st between the hours of 9 a.m. to 1:30 p.m. with minor traffic slowdowns. However, Sunday the 23rd will have a full closure between the hours of 10 p.m. through 6 a.m. on Monday. As there is a full closure expected Sunday night in the northbound direction, drivers are going to need to use Samoa Boulevard as an alternate route. And with more road construction continuing near Eureka City Hall on 6th Street, more right lane closures with minor to moderate traffic slowdowns will be continuing. Humboldt County Public Works shares that many road workers are injured throughout the year by unsafe and inattentive drivers. Please keep your eyes on the road and always drive safely.
2: 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The nation remains in a prescription and illicit drug crisis. Over 100,000 drug overdose deaths occur annually in the U.S. Most of the overdose deaths involved a prescription or illicit opioid. Drug use can lead to dependence and addiction, health problems, and more. 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
1: 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We're the road guys and gals. 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Distracted driving, texting, answering the phone, viewing email, and anything that takes your eyes off the road is distracted driving. 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
1: This is your Blue Lake Chamber of Commerce highlight. Tonight at the Lager Bar, catch Robert Henry and the Repeaters, 9 to 11 p.m. Friday night is the Jazz Brothers, followed by Cowtown Sound, and Saturday has Buddy Reed and the Rip It Ups all night long. Out front of the Lager is Nacho M&A. 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And on Wednesdays, we have El Sal Chacon doing food duty out front of the Lager, 5:30 to 8 p.m. This Saturday, August 22nd, is Green Waste Day in the city of Blue Lake. 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

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Prescribed fires generally produce less smoke and reduce the risk of out-of-control wildfires.

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2: Hey folks, Rob Patton, Humboldt County Animal Shelter with some great adoptable dogs. 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Second, consider Finn. 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She came in here a little shy, but she's warmed up to everybody here. 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So there's three great options. 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Remember, Humboldt County Animal Shelter, you can make new friends and hopefully take one home. Thanks again.
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